0: This is the greatest and best song in the world. Tribute. A long time ago, me and my brother Kyle here, we was hitchhiking down a long and lonesome road. All of a sudden, there shined a shiny demon in the middle of the road. And he said, play the best song in the world, or I'll eat your soul.
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0: 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Respekt, Fahrer. 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
2: 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He had seen all to be seen. A life once full, now an empty vase. Wilted blossoms on his early grave. Everybody!

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1: Rumors spread around, United takes his time. But the check outside the game. And you know what I'm talking about. Just let me know if you wanna go to that whole mile on the range. They got a lot of nice girls.

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1: That's right. Ladies and gentlemen, make some noise for Chester Bennington. Hell yeah.

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